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1: When I heard George Strait, I thought he wrote the songs, played the songs, recorded all the songs, produced them, and sang them.

0: John Shambi sitting in for Elena, the new mama, here on Backstage Country. We're with our host this week, Lee Brice. I didn't even realize this till I looked it up. You're approaching your 20th year on the charts.
1: Oh,
0: 20th year,
1: wow.
0: Man. 9 number one hits, numerous awards. So in this kind of a situation, what gets you up every day to do what you keep doing?
1: Honestly, man, it's the same thing that it got me up in the first place. I just still have a drive to connect with people with my music. So to do that, I gotta go. It was just like I thought when I was 10. I was like, well, I want to do that. I want to be a singer when I heard on the radio. I said, well, I guess to do that, I better learn. Because I thought, okay, when I heard George Strait, I thought he wrote the songs, played the songs, recorded all the songs, produced them, and sang them. Right? That's what I assumed as a 10-year-old kid. So that's why I kind of do it all myself, you know, with help, but with, you know, I do a little bit of all of it. And it's all my favorite things is making all of the music. And I still just want to do that. I want to sing and I want to connect with people. And to do that, I got to go write songs. And to do that, I got to go play some guitar on them. I got to make sure the records are right. I got to do all that stuff. And so to me, it's still the same goal I had when I was 10 years old. I just want to continue to do this, you know, and there's parts of it that I'm trying to wrangle a little bit just because of time and my family time and that kind of thing, and just prioritize how much work I'm putting into it. But we do that. We're doing our best at that, and we're doing pretty well at it. But I still love it. That's why.
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5: Your country weather. Here is your WTOL 11 weather forecast. This evening, sunny and cool conditions with temperatures rapidly dropping to the 50s after dark. Overnight lows are expected to plunge near 40 degrees with a few areas of patchy frost that'll be possible. And as we head towards your Tuesday, another sunny and brilliant October day. Temperatures slightly below average, topping out in the upper 60s. For your country now, I'm WTOL 11 meteorologist John Birchfield.
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1: Hey, y'all, it's Lee Bryce. Stick around, because we are going to share some new music that you are going to love. 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

This is Lee Bryce, your host this week on Backstage Country. We are featuring cuts from my new album, Sunriser, all week long. And coming up, the story behind my collaboration with the one and only Vince Gill. Never meet your heroes.

0: Hey there, I'm Cody Johnson, and this is my song, Horseback. I just want my horseback. 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It's fun, it's upbeat, and I love it.
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1: This is John Chumby. I'm in for Elena, the new mama, this week on Backstage Country. Our host is Lee Brice, new album Sunriser. And from that album, this, I could not wait to hear this when I saw who was on it with you. And I also saw the title. I know you usually have something in a title about heroes, and I know there's something good about it. So talk to us about Never Meet Your Heroes, how you got Vince, how the song came about, etc.
2: Well, I mean, yeah, thank you. When I see that title, in fact, that's what happened. I saw this title come across my phone. Somebody pitched me this song. This isn't one I wrote.

0: goes, "Hey, Lee." I said, "Buddy, I said, I got this song, and I was just curious if you would come maybe play some guitar, or if I could come to you, whatever, maybe just appear on this song with me." And he said, "Yeah, I'll do it." I said, "Well, okay, you want me to tell you about the song?" He's like, "No." And I said, "Well, you haven't heard it? You don't want—" He says, "Lee, I love you. I've seen your music so much over the years. I respect you, and I can guarantee you it's going to be beautiful. So you just tell me when and where, and I will do whatever you want." I said, "Well, in that case, I'm going to have you sing too, Vince." So I was able to go in and spend the day at his studio with him, which is unbelievable, by the way. And he is just the most precious human being, funny, humble. You know him. You know how awesome he is. And then he obviously just elevated this song. Already is talking about my heroes, but it was like having one on here with me was so special. So y'all, this is Never Meet Your Heroes off of my brand new record, Sunriser, right here on Backstage Country.
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12: Your country weather. Here is your WTOL 11 weather forecast. This evening, sunny and cool conditions with temperatures rapidly dropping to the 50s after dark. Overnight lows are expected to plunge near 40 degrees with a few areas of patchy frost that'll be possible. And as we head towards your Tuesday, another sunny and brilliant October day, temperatures slightly below average, topping out in the upper 60s. For your country now, I'm WTOL 11 meteorologist John Birchfield.
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0: Russo.
1: John Chombi sitting in for Elena this week. This is Backstage Country. Our host this week is Lee Bryce, and you remain one of the busiest touring artists out there. So what's ahead, plan-wise, as far as tours are concerned? What you got coming up?
2: I mean, same. We, you know, people go, sometimes they'll ask me, so when is your next tour? I'm like, well, I guess in my next life, because I really just tour constantly. I mean, other than, say, like December and January, try to take those months kind of off, other than a little rehearsing in January. I'm always touring. We always tour, and sometimes we'll name them, you know, Sunriser Tour or You, Me, and My Guitar Tour. But it's one big, long, this is what my life is. My life is touring and being home with my kids, being a daddy and like and a husband, and bam, this is it. This is what I do.
1: But if you go 2 weeks without being on tour, it gets you, doesn't it?
2: Yeah, I get a little, that's what I'm saying, it gets a little, even to my wife, I'll be like, okay, so when are you going back out again?
1: Somebody once told me a story about that Mel Tillis told somebody that if he was off the road for more than 2 weeks, when he got to his refrigerator and opened the door and the light went on, he'd start singing.
2: The lights come on.
1: And there it is.
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9: WTOL 11 weather forecast. This evening, sunny and cool conditions with temperatures rapidly dropping to the 50s after dark. Overnight lows are expected to plunge near 40 degrees with a few areas of patchy frost that'll be possible. And as we head towards your Tuesday, another sunny and brilliant October day. Temperatures slightly below average, topping out in the upper 60s. For your country now, I'm WTOL 11 meteorologist John Birchfield.
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Hey, y'all, it's Lee Bryce. Stick around, because we are going to share some new music that you are going to love. The Backstage Breakout single is coming your way in just a few on Backstage Country.

0: John Ciambi in for Elena this week. Host this week is Lee Brice on Backstage Country. And I've always wanted to ask you this. You have a brother who's a singer-songwriter. You have a wife who's a singer-songwriter. How many kids do you have?
1: Three kids.
0: Anybody singing and songwriting at this point?
1: Yeah, actually, you know, my youngest, my little girl, we've written two or three songs together and recorded them. She is actually a phenomenon. She plays guitar, piano, drums, anything you put in her hands. She's definitely a very special talented

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Now, my middle son, Riker, he works a little harder at it, but he don't really care if he's perfect or if he's playing that guitar or playing the drums. He just wants to get there and sing so hard. He's like Dave Grohl out there. 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And he just wants that crowd. He's ready for the, and he's, ever since he was too young to even know any better, but he has no fear. And music is something, he plays guitar.

0: So he's coming back around a little bit too.
1: Here's a question for you then. Will there ever be a Bryce family tour?
0: I mean, I would love that. You know, Lewis and I, by the way, you know, like you said, you know, he gets to come out and I get to do music together all the time. We make his records together, you know, in my studio. He's out on the road with me some, but you know, the kids, you know, we'll see what their lives end up as. But and you know, Sarah is, she doesn't consider herself like a singer, but I know she's got this little singing spirit in her that nobody else in the world knows, but her writing is really spectacular. I would love to do something. And one day, I know she will with me one day, if we get me and her write the right song for me and her to, like, say, duet on. But I guarantee at some point I will have at least a couple of things that I've written with my little girl out, because they are pretty special.
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0: KTOL 11 weather forecast. This evening, sunny and cool conditions with temperatures rapidly dropping to the 50s after dark. Overnight lows are expected to plunge near 40 degrees with a few areas of patchy frost that'll be possible. And as we head towards your Tuesday, another sunny and brilliant October day, temperatures slightly below average, topping out in the upper 60s. For your country now, I'm WTOL 11 meteorologist John Birchfield.
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We're featuring cuts from my just released Sunriser album all week long. Y'all tune in.

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0: John Ciambi in for Elena this week. Host this week is Lee Brice on Backstage Country. And not only have you been recording and touring, but you are, like a lot of peers in your business, an entrepreneur. Give us the lowdown on this Dolce Vita tequila and Loud Lemon. And then let me know if there's anything else in the works.
1: Well, I have, you know, music is what I get to do for a living, you know, and we do work hard at it. You know, we call it a job, but I mean, if you get to have a job that you love this much, it's, you really don't work a day in your life. But I also, you know, still got to look out for my future and stuff. And I've always loved to do different things. You know, I mean, I've got a couple of companies and things that I've been involved in, Dolce Vita and American Born Whiskey and some of that stuff. These partners came to us. They're like, man, this kind of fits your brand right now. And they were just cool dudes that wanted to start something fun. And it's always, any sponsorship or anything I've ever done has always had to be organic. It's always had to fit who I am. I can't just go do something that I don't believe in, you know? And so they just were good people trying to do some cool stuff with a good brand. And then I've got some other things that I'm a part of. I've got a camo company coming out called Hidden. And I'm so shocked
0: that you have a camo. Oh, yeah.
1: Well, I'm just so excited about it because I get to go make it exactly how I want to make it. Put the pockets where I want to make it. I can make it waterproof. I can put the hood a little different. You know, I can make the boots and I can design it. So we really have had a lot of fun with that. And as far as, you know, saying entrepreneur, I don't know. I've got a few of those things like that in there, but it really is just truthfully me wanting to do other parts of things that I love, you know, whether it be hunting or fishing or, you know, going and getting my hands in some business opportunities. I think it's fun to kind of have another part of my life other than just the music business.
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1: WTOL 11 weather forecast. This evening, sunny and cool conditions with temperatures rapidly dropping to the 50s after dark. Overnight lows are expected to plunge near 40 degrees with a few areas of patchy frost that'll be possible. And as we head towards your Tuesday, another sunny and brilliant October day. Temperatures slightly below average, topping out in the upper 60s. For your country now, I'm WTOL 11 meteorologist John Birchfield.
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0: John Ciambi sitting in for Elena, the new mama, here on Backstage Country. We're with our host this week, Lee Bryce. Well, let's go back to the beginning of your career real quick.
1: I don't know if I can remember all the way back there.
0: Well, I can remember that. Just don't ask me what I had for breakfast.
1: Yeah.
0: I think the thing that a lot of people might not know about you, that before you were known, you wrote a number one song for Garth Brooks.
1: Oh,
0: I remember witnessing that. I remember seeing that happen. And more than a memory. Mm-hmm. And just the fact that this is when everybody got to know who Lee Bryce was. Yeah. At that time, She Ain't Right was your first single. Mm-hmm. It was just out.
1: Yep.
0: And things were just starting to cook a little bit. Yep. But now all of a sudden, who's this Lee Bryce guy? Mm-hmm. Well, he wrote More Than a Memory.
1: So right there in that time zone you're talking about, first single coming out, I'm on the road visiting every radio station in the whole country, over like an 11, 12 week period. And I also had written a bunch of other songs, and I had a couple of them that were really special to me that were going to be my next single. But when you get a call

0: hey, so whoa, you wrote this? I'm like, so that's a pretty good foot in the door to be able to start out a career.
1: I would say so. Wow.
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6: Inclement weather, fog delays, and snow days. We all know what comes next. 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The latest school delays and closings on the air at 100.5 WKXA and on demand anytime at WKXA.com.
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12: Your WTOL 11 weather forecast. This evening, sunny and cool conditions with temperatures rapidly dropping to the 50s after dark. Overnight lows are expected to plunge near 40 degrees with a few areas of patchy frost that'll be possible. And as we head towards your Tuesday, another sunny and brilliant October day. Temperatures slightly below average, topping out in the upper 60s. For your country now, I'm WTOL 11 meteorologist John Birchfield.
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0: What a great first day with Lee Brice here on Backstage Country. I'm John Shambi in for Elena. You up for another day of this?
1: I would not miss it. So much fun hanging out with y'all. I'll be back tomorrow for more stories behind the songs on my new album, what's up with my tour, and a lot more.
0: We cannot wait. So rest up. We'll see y'all back here tomorrow on Backstage Country. You always said you hated it.

day, Potts Farm was a place to go. 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
2: Hey there, John Chombi here, sitting in for the new mama, Elena, as we welcome a brand new host to a brand new week of Backstage Country. He's had 9 number one songs. He's won 4 ACM awards, 2 CMA awards, just released a new album. We are glad to have him back. A big welcome to Lee Bryce.
3: 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I really love this, John.

0: All right, I'm so ready for this. I'm happy to be here with your brother and all these amazing listeners. My best wishes to Elena. Oh, my goodness. What a crazy, crazy thing. Congratulations, darling. I plan to tell lots of stories behind my just-released album, Sunriser, and my tour, and a whole lot more.
1: We know we can count on that. And you can also count on Lee Brice hosting all week long here on Backstage Country. So let's get this show on.

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1: Gotta have these songs a part of this album because my albums always reflect where I'm at in my life.

0: This is John Chambi. Elena is out for another couple of weeks as the new mama. This is Backstage Country. We have this week's host, Lee Brice, with us. And Lee just released the album, Sunriser. Tell us how that all came together, because I know it started with an EP and then it's moved out.
1: Well, it started a little

0: little clarity on that. It started as an album, okay? And the album was actually titled something else. It was actually titled You, Me, and My Guitar. But because of the fact that this album is like almost 4 years in the works, my records always are a reflection of where I'm at in my life, right? And wherever that is, with my family, with music, nostalgia, music, anything. So these couple of years went by and the album was kind of done. And then I randomly got on this writing tear and wrote like 8 songs in 3 days. And all of them reflected where I'm at, like where I was like recently, where I'm at in my life recently. And I thought, I've got to have these songs a part of this album because my albums always reflect where I'm at in my life. So we went from a 6-17 song record that was called You, Me, and My Guitar. And then writing those songs I told you about, all these new ones, it was because we stayed up all night long riding on the road and we saw the sun come up every morning writing these songs. And one morning I thought to myself, and I talked to my bus driver while we're watching the sun come up, I said, you know what? I said, I just had sort of a revelation. I was like, anybody can see a sunset. Pretty much anybody can get off work and go drive. Oh, there's a sunset, you know. But you got to earn a sunrise one way or the other, whether you are somebody who gets up early and goes to work early and sees that sun come up and they keep making this world go around for the rest of us. Mm-hmm. Or maybe you're going hunting, you're fishing, you're enjoying God's country, or the other side of it where you stay up all night long, the all-nighters, which is the other part of this whole album. And either way though, no matter how you cut the cake, you gotta earn a sunrise. And so that now became to me, that just made it feel more like this is the new album title, Sunriser, All Nighter. And so with all those new songs, it now turned into a 32 song record instead of a 16-17 song record.
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1: Your country weather. Here is your WTOL 11 weather forecast. This evening, sunny and cool conditions with temperatures rapidly dropping to the 50s after dark. Overnight lows are expected to plunge near 40 degrees with a few areas of patchy frost that'll be possible. And as we head towards your Tuesday, another sunny and brilliant October day. Temperatures slightly below average, topping out in the upper 60s. For your country now, I'm WTOL 11 meteorologist John Birchfield.
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5: Inclement weather, fog delays, and snow days. We all know what comes next. School delays and closings. When that happens, it's important that you get accurate information. 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The latest school delays and closings on the air at 100.5 WKXA and on demand anytime at WKXA.com.
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0: John Chomby in for Elena, and we're backstage country. Elena back in a couple of weeks. She's a new mama. We have our host this week, Lee Bryce, with us. And Lee, I could not sit here and talk to you without talking football.
1: Okay.
0: You're a Clemson alum.
1: Uh-huh.
0: I'm going to get into this. You're on the Tiger football team. We know that.
1: Yeah.
0: No secret you're a big fan. And it's no secret this year that the Clemson glory days might be behind them. How are you dealing with this Clemson football this year?
1: Well, you know, it sucks, you know. But the worst song I ever wrote in my life was a song that talked about tailgating for your favorite team. But they always lost. They just always lost.
0: Right.
1: And the song was called "The Odds Are Bad, But the Stakes Are Good."
0: Well, that's great.
1: So the thing is you love your team no matter what, you know. And there's a lot of things that have changed in college football big time. I mean, I'm not a fan of kind of the world of college football. I don't think it'll ever be the same now, you know. And so with that being said, traditions of schools, it's kind of almost coming to an end too, because it's like there's not a lot of commitment and like devotion. That worries me a little bit about teaching our young people about once you commit to something, you commit, you know. Mm-hmm. Hopefully they'll get some rules around that kind of stuff to help it out, you know, as far as that whole situation. But Clemson is always going to be my boys. And you say behind you, you know, that the glory days are behind us. I mean, all that says to me is that means they're in front of us too, you know.
0: True Clemson fan. There it is.
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5: Your country weather. Here is your WTOL 11 weather forecast. Overnight, clear, calm, and cool with temperatures plunging to 40 degrees. A few areas could potentially see some patchy frost with the mercury dropping to the upper 30s. It'll be a sunny and cool start to your Tuesday morning. A beautiful afternoon ahead with slightly below average temperatures, mainly sunny skies with highs in the upper 60s. For your country now, I'm W.

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4: WTOL 11 weather forecast. Overnight, clear, calm, and cool with temperatures plunging to 40 degrees. A few areas could potentially see some patchy frost with the mercury dropping to the upper 30s. It'll be a sunny and cool start to your Tuesday morning. A beautiful afternoon ahead with slightly below average temperatures, mainly sunny skies with highs in the upper 60s. For your country now, I'm WTOL 11 meteorologist John Birchfield.

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5: WTOL 11 weather forecast. Overnight, clear, calm, and cool with temperatures plunging to 40 degrees. A few areas could potentially see some patchy frost with the mercury dropping to the upper 30s. It'll be a sunny and cool start to your Tuesday morning. A beautiful afternoon ahead with slightly below average temperatures. Mainly sunny skies with highs in the upper 60s. For your country now, I'm WTOL 11 meteorologist John Birchfield.

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2: WTOL 11 weather forecast. Overnight, clear, calm, and cool with temperatures plunging to 40 degrees. A few areas could potentially see some patchy frost with the mercury dropping to the upper 30s. It'll be a sunny and cool start to your Tuesday morning. A beautiful afternoon ahead with slightly below average temperatures, mainly sunny skies with highs in the upper 60s. For your country now, I'm WTOL 11 meteorologist John Birchfield.

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6: Here is your WTOL 11 weather forecast. Overnight, clear, calm, and cool with temperatures plunging to 40 degrees. A few areas could potentially see some patchy frost with the mercury dropping to the upper 30s. It'll be a sunny and cool start to your Tuesday morning. A beautiful afternoon ahead with slightly below average temperatures, mainly sunny skies with highs in the upper 60s. For your country now, I'm WTOL 11 meteorologist John Birchfield.

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3: WTOL 11 weather forecast. Overnight, clear, calm, and cool with temperatures plunging to 40 degrees. A few areas could potentially see some patchy frost with the mercury dropping to the upper 30s. It'll be a sunny and cool start to your Tuesday morning. A beautiful afternoon ahead with slightly below average temperatures, mainly sunny skies with highs in the upper 60s. For Your Country Now, I'm WTOL 11 meteorologist John Birchfield.

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2: WTOL 11 weather forecast. Overnight, clear, calm, and cool with temperatures plunging to 40 degrees. A few areas could potentially see some patchy frost with the mercury dropping to the upper 30s. It'll be a sunny and cool start to your Tuesday morning. A beautiful afternoon ahead with slightly below average temperatures, mainly sunny skies with highs in the upper 60s. For your country now, I'm WTOL 11 meteorologist John Birchfield.

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your WTOL 11 weather forecast. Overnight, clear, calm, and cool with temperatures plunging to 40 degrees. A few areas could potentially see some patchy frost with the mercury dropping to the upper 30s. It'll be a sunny and cool start to your Tuesday morning. A beautiful afternoon ahead with slightly below average temperatures, mainly sunny skies with highs in the upper 60s. For your country now, I'm WTOL 11 meteorologist John Birchfield.

0: going, friends? It's Clodo from the Flatland Cavalry. We're out of Lubbock, Texas. It's funny, I always tell everyone we're just a band of misfits. Like, I think that's what forms our Flatland sound.
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2: WTOL 11 weather forecast. Overnight, clear, calm, and cool with temperatures plunging to 40 degrees. A few areas could potentially see some patchy frost with the mercury dropping to the upper 30s. It'll be a sunny and cool start to your Tuesday morning. A beautiful afternoon ahead with slightly below average temperatures, mainly sunny skies with highs in the upper 60s. For your country now, I'm WTOL 11 meteorologist John Birchfield.

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0: Hey y'all, this is Brantley Gilbert, and this is my new song, Good Day. 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
2: Our WTOL 11 weather forecast. Heading into your Tuesday morning, it'll be a cool and crisp start to the day with temperatures around 40 degrees and a slim chance that a few areas do see a patchy frost with thermometer readings in the upper 30s. The brilliant fall sunshine continues into the afternoon, temperatures staying slightly below average with highs right around 68 to 70 degrees. For your country now, I'm WTOL 11 meteorologist John Birchfield.

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5: Your country weather. Here is your WTOL 11 weather forecast. Heading into your Tuesday morning, it'll be a cool and crisp start to the day with temperatures around 40 degrees and a slim chance that a few areas do see a patchy frost with thermometer readings in the upper 30s. The brilliant fall sunshine continues into the afternoon, temperatures staying slightly below average with highs right around 68 to 70 degrees. For your country now, I'm WTOL 11 meteorologist John Birchfield.

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1: how are you guys going trick-or-treating?
0: We are doing it, yes. 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It's happening on Saturday, October 24th. So put that down. 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Williams Insurance. And it all happens 1 to 4, Saturday, October 24th. Get the kids ready. Trunk or treat. That is free. The pumpkin train will be running 1 to 5. Now, that is $3 for adults, $2 for kids 12 and under. And if you want to pick up a pumpkin out at the pumpkin patch, additional charge for that. I'll be out there 1 to 4. But, it all happens. Trunk or treat on October 24th for all the ghouls and the goblins and the kids and all of that. So it's going to be a good time out there for sure. Coming up, what do we get? Chris Young and Kane Brown. Good morning.
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0: Zach John King, get to drinking your country now, 100.5 WKXA. 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It's our birthday celebrating today about 8:50. We'll do that. Coming up, WT11, no weather. Beautiful day. Another one ahead of us. Also, we've got Thomas Rhett featuring Morgan Wallen. And Morning Ag News.
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5: Here is your WTOL 11 forecast. Bright sunny skies again through this Tuesday. Look for high temperatures this afternoon to be just a touch warmer than Monday, reaching the upper 60s. For Wednesday, a surge of warmer air arrives. That's going to get highs into the 70s, staying pretty mild through the rest of this week. For your country now, I'm WTOL 11 meteorologist Ryan Weekman.
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8: Well, we're still chopping corn. We're kind of looking to see the light at the end of the tunnel here. You know, we always plant some corn after some first cutting hay, so that's kind of drying down, and that's always what we kind of wait for in order to finish up chopping. And hopefully that's going to happen this week.
7: And now let's hear from Melissa Clark of Miami County.
9: We began cutting beans during the last week of September once it dried off enough. So yields on those have been slightly above average on what we've ran so far, and moisture is good. It's between 12 and 14 on everything. And we ended up getting about half an inch of rain Friday night into Saturday morning. So we took a break this weekend, but we plan on getting back into the beans today. Our forecast is looking good for the next couple weeks, pretty favorable for harvest. So we're hoping to get through the rest of our beans the end of next week and move on to corn.
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1: 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December corn down 3/4 to 496.5. As we turn to soybeans, November 1279.25, down 1.5. And livestock from yesterday's close, cattle were lower and hogs were mixed. This is the Ohio AgNet.
2: Good morning. Welcome into our Tuesday edition of Ag Talk. This is Bill Rice along with Ed Lentz. We're talking about pasture concerns for horses today, Ed.
3: As things are getting cooler and we're going to have frost out there, we can have frost damaged pastures. And there's certain situations and horses, they've got to be a little careful with that. If we get a high concentration of non-structural carbohydrates, which we basically just call sugar and layman of things, we can have some problems with horses, and there's some pastures that will create more of a problem with that than others. And the issue we get is they may have founder or colic, which are both serious problems in horses. You know, with foundering horse, the laminae of the foot becomes inflamed. That's the tissue that connects the hoof to the foot. And, of course, that makes it difficult for the horse to walk. And then colic is just a difficult one to get a handle on. It's a kind of a general term for abdominal pain or distress of an animal. You can tell it's not feeling well. And a lot of times that there is definite definitions and what it is. There's other ones that just kind of describes a general condition of the horse. Neither one are desirable out there. So what do we do to prevent this from happening as we get frost-like conditions coming in October here? Pull that horse off the pasture after the killing frost for about a week. So you get a killing frost, take your horses off that pasture. This avoids them feeding too soon on any regrowth that comes back, because that's that regrowth that's going to be high in those carbohydrates with there. A high concentration of non-structural carbohydrates are most likely occur in that leafy regrowth, particularly in timothy and bluegrass. And those are forage grasses that horse people do like to have in pasture situations. Another one you don't think about, because as leaves start falling off the tree, dead maple leaves blowing in a pasture can cause red blood cell damage if their high amount are ingested by the horse. It's not a problem if the leaves are green. It's not a problem if the leaves are green or from dead leaves later in the season. It's when they first fall off. And horses are funny animals at times. You think, why do they chew on this? Why do they eat it? But they do have a lot of leaves blowing at a time. They're hungry. They might do that, and that could cause another health risk. So the whole point of this is just be aware of it. There's not generally things that happen, but there's some things to be aware of and things we can do to minimize that potential risk, particularly the one with frost where you take them off the pasture there, and particularly if it's a grass pasture. So keep that in mind. We're going to get cooler, and we want to make sure our horses are doing well out there.
2: 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This is Bill Rice, along with Ed Lentz. Good morning to you.
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0: say so. Morning Mind Bender time. We have one. 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WKXA's Facebook page is the place to go for our Quest Federal Credit Union Morning Mindbender. According to a recent survey about personal perfection or affection, personal affection that is, 41% of people say this simple gesture makes them feel especially loved and appreciated. What is it? What do you think? Recent survey, personal affection. 41% of people say this simple gesture makes them feel especially loved and appreciated. Maybe a hug? Quest Federal Credit Union Morning Mindbender throughout the morning. Answer coming up a little after 8:35. WTO11 weather. Josh Ross, all ahead.
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1: Here is your WTOL 11 forecast. Bright, sunny skies again through this Tuesday. Look for high temperatures this afternoon to be just a touch warmer than Monday, reaching the upper 60s. For Wednesday, a surge of warmer air arrives. That's going to get highs into the 70s, staying pretty mild through the rest of this week. For Your Country Now, I'm WTOL 11 meteorologist Ryan Weekman.

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1: Ohio news now. Early voting begins today in Ohio with a state Supreme Court seat among the races on the ballot. Republican Colleen O'Donnell was in Findlay as part of a statewide campaign tour. The former Franklin County Common Pleas and federal immigration judge is challenging Democrat incumbent Jennifer Brunner. O'Donnell says part of her platform centers on
2: Ohioans want the law to be predictable and consistent, and they want judges and justices who will simply interpret the law that's been enacted by the General Assembly rather than engage in this judicial activism we hear about or legislation from the bench. And so that is my commitment to Ohio.
1: O'Donnell is the daughter of retired Ohio Supreme Court Justice Terrence O'Donnell. Brunner is currently the only Democrat on the 7-member court. Early in-person and absentee voting begins today, Election Day, November 3rd. State Fire Marshal is warning about the fire dangers posed by lithium-ion batteries. This week is Fire Prevention Week, with this year's campaign focused on safer charging. Fire Marshal Kevin Reardon says phones, laptops, e-bikes, and other devices can overheat or catch fire when batteries are damaged or charged improperly. Ohioans are urged to use the correct charger, keep devices off beds and couches while charging, and not leave them plugged in or unattended overnight. A Hancock County woman has died after a car crashed into a utility pole. The accident in Allen Township remains under investigation. I'm Patrick Johnson reporting.
0: Rex Howard in the morning.
3: Travis Kelce turned 37 yesterday. Or as millions of women would put it, Taylor's husband has a birthday. CBS fired Tony Romo 4 games into the NFL season. Another Cowboy fails to make the playoffs. Good morning, Rex Howard. Your WTL11 weather forecast. A little chilly this morning. We're right around 40. Maybe a little warmer here and there, but

Sunny today, 68. Coming up, things that are trending. We'll take a look. Best time to buy and carve pumpkins for Halloween. We have that. After Hard Like a Truck, Lainey Wilson, your country now, 100.5 WKXA.

0: Football fans, do you believe your game day rituals can influence the outcome or not?
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0: New survey finds that 34% of football fans believe their game day rituals can influence the outcome, while another 32% aren't sure but don't want to risk breaking them. Lucky clothing, the most common superstition, followed by watching games in the same space, eating the same food, with many fans keeping rituals going through winning streaks. Traditions run deep. Third of fans inheriting their most meaningful ritual from a parent or guardian, and some keeping traditions alive for generations. Well, if you're buying pumpkins for Halloween, there's no need to wait until the last minute. Farmer's Almanac recommends shopping in early to mid-October, since a healthy uncarved pumpkin cannot last much longer than one that has already been cut open. For a fresh-looking jack-o'-lantern on Halloween, aim to carve out around October 28th through the 30th, or even Halloween Day if the weather is especially warm and humid. Biggest keys are choosing a firm, undamaged pumpkin, keeping it cool, dry, and out of prolonged sun until you're ready to carve your jack-o'-lantern. There you go, things that are trending today. Coming up, Kenny Chesney. It's the number one song for him. And what else? Oh, country music extras Lady A shares a new song after Charles Kelly's cancer diagnosis.
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0: 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WT11 weather on the way.
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0: Tracy Lawrence claims that country guys in the 90s were way wilder than any of the rock guys, and he could end some careers with some of the stories from the 90s.
5: Before social media, dude, we were wild as hell. I saw the documentary, The Dirt, from Motley Crue. They didn't have shit on us.
6: That's kind of what I'm saying, is they're making all these rock docs about these crazy rock dudes. You guys were so much crazier.
5: We were wild.
6: And this is my next question. Could you end some careers if you wanted to?
5: Absolutely. And I say all the time, people say you need to write a book because I've got a lot of stories. 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
6: First. Yeah.
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0: Oh my, that Tracy Lawrence, that crazy fella. There. A week after Lady A recorded a new song called Bigger Picture that has to do with faith, divorce, and bad medical news, bandmate Charles Kelly was diagnosed with cancer. Now here's a little snippet of the song.

0: 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Drop a guess in the comments. Here it is. According to a recent survey about personal affection, 41% of people say this simple gesture makes them feel especially loved and appreciated. Some of your guesses coming up after 6:35.
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8: Your WTO Well 11 forecast. Bright sunny skies again through this Tuesday. Look for high temperatures this afternoon to be just a touch warmer than Monday, reaching the upper 60s. For Wednesday, a surge of warmer air arrives. That's going to get highs into the 70s, staying pretty mild through the rest of this week. For Your Country Now, I'm WTO Well 11 meteorologist Ryan Weekman.

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There was a deadly crash in Allen Township yesterday morning. Patrick Johnson has details on that. Throwback here from Rodney Atkins on Your Country Now, 100.5 WKXA. Good morning.

0: 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Morning at Mindbender on our WKXA Facebook page. Drop a guess in the comments on this one. According to a recent survey about personal affection, 41% of people say this simple gesture makes them feel especially loved and appreciated.
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5: Ohio News Now. The investigation into a deadly crash in Allen Township continues. Sheriff's Office says a vehicle went off County Road 212 and crashed into a utility pole near County Road 99. Two people were trapped inside. That included passenger Sherry Swartz, who died at the scene. And driver Lawrence was taken to Blanchard Valley Hospital in serious condition. Firefighters had to extract both from the vehicle. Investigators have not said what caused the car to leave the road. Fire Prevention Week is underway, and Ohio fire officials are focusing this year on the growing use of lithium-ion batteries. The state fire marshal's office says batteries used in phones, power tools, e-bikes, and other devices can cause intense, fast-spreading fires if they fail. Officials say devices should be charged on hand, non-flammable surfaces, and unplugged once fully charged. On Monday, former American Idol contestant Caleb Flynn was sentenced to life in prison without the possibility of parole for the murder of his wife Ashley earlier this year in their Ohio home. Flynn was given the opportunity to speak before he was sentenced, directing his words towards his daughters and family.
6: I am so sorry and pray you can one day forgive me.
5: The judge with this comment to Flynn.
7: Your actions, Mr. Flynn, were abhorrent. The layers of deceit, manipulation, and cruelty that you have shown are quite honestly impossible to fathom.
5: Patrick Johnson reporting.
8: ONN Sports, I'm Buddy Wales. Starting with baseball, down a run with two outs in the sixth. Brayden Montgomery laced a two-run double down the right field line. They added another run right after that. And the White Sox beat the Guardians 4-3 in Game 2 of the American League Divisional Series last night in Cleveland. Now down 2-0 and on the brink of elimination. Manager Stephen Vogt says that his group won't go down without a fight.
9: Backs against the wall, this is where this team thrives. You don't want to be in this position. I'm not going to sugarcoat it. You know, we've backed ourselves into a corner. We know that. But if there's anything I know about this group of guys is that we love challenges like this, and we're going to embrace it. We're not going to sulk. We're not going to feel sorry for ourselves. We're going to come ready to play on Wednesday, and we know what's ahead of us. We got to go win three in a row, but that starts with one at a time.
8: The series shifts to Chicago for game three tomorrow afternoon at 4 o'clock. The Guardians now need three straight wins to advance to the ALCS. Also last night, the Rays topped the Yankees 5-2 as Tampa Bay takes a 2-0 series lead in that one. Monday Night Football last night, another monster performance from Bijan Robinson leads the Falcons to the 45-24 win over the Saints in New Orleans. Robinson racked up 145 yards and a pair of scores on the ground as Atlanta wins their second straight game in prime time. Looking ahead to week five, the Browns and Bengals are both on the road this coming weekend. The Browns face the Jets in New Jersey and the Bengals take on the Dolphins down in South Beach. Both games will kick off at 1 o'clock on Sunday afternoon. And on the ice, the Columbus Blue Jackets are back at it on Friday night this week. That's when they host the Pittsburgh Penguins. Face off at Nationwide Arena set for 7 o'clock. Throwing in sports, somebody Wells.
10: 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Weather forecast. Chilly start to your morning. 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Quest Federal Credit Union Morning Mind Bender on our WKXA Facebook page. Recent survey about personal affection. 41% of people say this simple gesture makes them feel especially loved and appreciated.

0: Time for our morning mind bender. Your country now, 100.5 WKXA. Good morning, Rex Howard. That's enough. Thank you. According to a recent survey about personal affection, 41% of people say the simple gesture makes them feel especially loved and appreciated. What do you think that is? I say a hug. A hug. I think it's top fan Raina agrees with that. A hug. Denny says a touch. Top fan Jackie, a smile. A thank you or welcome. You're welcome. Jamie, top fan Jamie, a hug. Lori says a hug. Bob says hugs. The hugs are coming in. Beth says a smile. There we go. We have Sam, smile with a touch. Shelly says holding hands. Leanne says compliment. And top fan John, a high five. There you go. Quest Federal Credit Union. Morning Mindbender. Recent survey about personal affection. 41% of people say this simple gesture makes them feel especially loved and appreciated. What is it? Let us know this morning. Best guess in the comments on our Facebook page, and we'll have the answer a little after 8:35. Coming up, it's one of our favorite segments here on the morning show. It's a dramatic reading from the Facebook page, Findlay, Ohio, Neighbors Helping Neighbors. And heading down the groundhog hole here this morning. And it is titled, Small Amount.
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0: dramatic reading is heading down the groundhog hole once again today. Your country now, 100.5 WKXA. Rex Howard, good morning. Chilly starts here to your Tuesday, but we're going to have some sunshine, 68. Our high, a little warmer tomorrow, WTO11 now. Weather forecast coming up. We head over to the page, Findlay, Ohio, Neighbors Helping Neighbors, for one of our favorite segments we call a dramatic reading from that page. If you're not familiar with that Facebook page, it's where community comes together, ask questions, share advice, sometimes post things too good not to share. Real posts from real people, we give them a dramatic treatment, really, is what we do. This particular post deals with someone who is asking, how do you get rid of a groundhog? And if you can, how much would you charge? Back in the day, I was the head exterminator of groundhogs on the farm. I got paid, too. Oh, yeah. It was good money for a kid. And this particular dramatic reading is asking about how to deal with groundhogs. But then we had a lot of folks suggesting things, how to maybe eliminate the groundhog. The only thing I found that really works is hot lead. But it's hard to do use hot lead in town if you're in Findlay. It's not good. Not good. So a lot of suggestions have come up how to get rid of the groundhog if you're dealing with such a beast, right? So keep all of that in mind as you listen to today's dramatic reading titled Small Amount. WKXA voice guy Scott Fisher, all yours.
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1: Your WTOL 11 forecast. Bright sunny skies again through this Tuesday. Look for high temperatures this afternoon to be just a touch warmer than Monday, reaching the upper 60s. For Wednesday, a surge of warmer air arrives. That's going to get highs into the 70s, staying pretty mild through the rest of this week. For Your Country Now, I'm WTOL 11 meteorologist Ryan Weekman.

0: coming up in about 6 minutes. Things that are trending today. 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
2: Ohio news now. Early voting begins today in Ohio with a state Supreme Court seat among the races on the ballot. Republican Colleen O'Donnell was in Findlay as part of a statewide campaign tour. The former Franklin County Common Pleas federal immigration judge is challenging Democrat incumbent Jennifer Brunner. O'Donnell says part of her platform centers on
3: Ohioans want the law to be predictable and consistent, and they want judges and justices who will simply interpret the law that's been enacted by the General Assembly rather than engage in this judicial activism we hear about or legislation from the bench. And so that is my commitment to Ohio.
2: O'Donnell is the daughter of retired Ohio Supreme Court Justice Terrence O'Donnell. Brunner is currently the only Democrat on the 7-member court. Early in-person and absentee voting begins today, Election Day, November 3rd. State Fire Marshal is warning about the fire dangers posed by lithium-ion batteries. This week is Fire Prevention Week, with this year's campaign focused on safer charging. Fire Marshal Kevin Reardon says phones, laptops, e-bikes, and other devices can overheat or catch fire when batteries are damaged or charged improperly. Ohioans are urged to use the correct charger, keep devices off beds and couches while charging, and not leave them plugged in or unattended overnight. A Hancock County woman has died after a car crashed into a utility pole. The accident in Allen Township remains under investigation. I'm Patrick Johnson reporting.
1: Rex Howard in the morning.
0: Travis Kelce turned 37 yesterday. Or as millions of women would put it, Taylor's husband has a birthday. CBS fired Tony Romo 4 games into the NFL season. Another Cowboy fails to make the playoffs. Good morning, Rex Howard. Chilly starts.

to Tuesday. Sunshine there today. High comes in around 68, a little warmer tomorrow. Coming up in things that are trending, Apple TV sets the, I guess it's the Peanuts Holiday Special free viewing dates. 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

0: is the best time to carve a pumpkin? What would you think on that? Do I need a little opening? I do. Where's my opening? There.
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0: Need the Charlie Brown
4: dog.
0: There you go. There it is. Things that are trending. We have Apple TV announcing a date for The Great Pumpkin, Charlie Brown. Now, this will be available for free streaming in a two-day window. Non-subscribers will be able to watch the special for free on October 17th and 18th. Apple TV has also announced a Charlie Brown Thanksgiving will be free to watch on November 14th and 15th. And the Charlie Brown Christmas will be free on December 12th and 13th. So mark your calendars on that. If you're buying pumpkins for Halloween, no need to wait until the last minute. Farmer's Almanac recommends shopping in early to mid-October, since a healthy, uncarved pumpkin can last much longer than the one that's already been cut open.

0: For a fresh-looking jack-o'-lantern on Halloween, aim to carve around October 28th through the 30th, or even Halloween Day, if the weather is especially warm and humid. Now, if you're in Ohio, probably not. 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Things that are trending today. 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We have a list.
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What's your favorite thing to do during fall? 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Good morning, WTO11 Now. Weather forecast, a little chilly start here this morning. Sunshine, though, 68 our high. WTO11 Now. Weather forecast is coming up. Fall is officially in full swing. Have you picked out your Halloween costume or your Halloween candy? Yeah, so trick-or-treat is on our list here this morning of favorite things that you like to do. A lot of, it's a new poll. Here are some of the fall activities that Americans are looking forward to the most. Number one, watching scary movies. Most popular answer. Are you into that? I'm not so much. Not so much. Pumpkin-flavored foods and drinks. Of course, pumpkin spice. Number three is putting up Halloween decorations. Do you have yours up? Yes, I think we are set to go. We did not put everything out for fall, as we have a lot. So you got to take it down, because the Christmas stuff's around the corner, right? Handing out Halloween candy is on there. What about eating the Halloween candy? Yes. Carving a pumpkin, dressing up in a Halloween costume, visiting a pumpkin patch, looking for the great pumpkin, taking a child, trick-or-treating, going to a Halloween party, playing tricks on friends, family, or neighbors. TP someone's house. There you go. And not just missing the top 10, going on a hayride and going into a haunted house. So, did not make the top 10. That's a little weird. Back in the day, that was the thing, the hayrides and the haunted houses. So, favorite things we do in the fall. Coming up, it's Riley Green. We have a morning mindbender with Quest Federal Credit Union. You can check it out. Drop a guess in the comments on our WKXA Facebook page. Recent survey about personal affection. 41% of people say this simple gesture makes them feel especially loved.

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2: Your WTOL 11 forecast. Bright sunny skies again through this Tuesday. Look for high temperatures this afternoon to be just a touch warmer than Monday, reaching the upper 60s. For Wednesday, a surge of warmer air arrives. That's going to get highs into the 70s, staying pretty mild through the rest of this week. For Your Country Now, I'm WTOL 11 meteorologist Ryan Weekman.

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2: Ohio News Now. The investigation into a deadly crash in Allen Township continues. Sheriff's office says a vehicle went off County Road 212 and crashed into a utility pole near County Road 99. Two people were trapped inside. That included passenger Sherry Swartz, who died at the scene. And driver Lawrence was taken to Blanchard Valley Hospital in serious condition. Firefighters had to extract both from the vehicle. Investigators have not said what caused the car to leave the road. Fire Prevention Week is underway, and Ohio fire officials are focusing this year on the growing use of lithium-ion batteries. The State Fire Marshal's Office says batteries used in phones, power tools, e-bikes, and other devices can cause intense, fast-spreading fires if they fail. Officials say devices should be charged on hand, non-flammable surfaces, and unplugged once fully charged. On Monday, former American Idol contestant Caleb Flynn was sentenced to life in prison without the possibility of parole for the murder of his wife Ashley earlier this year in their Ohio home. Flynn was given the opportunity to speak before he was sentenced, directing his words towards his daughters and family.
3: I am so sorry and pray you can one day forgive me.
2: The judge with this comment to Flynn.
4: Your actions, Mr. Flynn, were abhorrent. The layers of deceit, manipulation, and cruelty that you have shown are quite honestly impossible to fathom.
2: Patrick Johnson reporting.
5: ONN Sports, I'm Buddy Wells. Starting with baseball, down a run with two outs in the sixth. Brayden Montgomery laced a two-run double down the right field line. They added another run right after that. And the White Sox beat the Guardians 4-3 in Game 2 of the American League Divisional Series last night in Cleveland. Now down 2-0 and on the brink of elimination. Manager Stephen Vogt says that his group won't go down without a fight.
6: Backs against the wall. This is where this team thrives. You don't want to be in this position. I'm not going to sugarcoat it. You know, we've backed ourselves into a corner. We know that. But if there's anything I know about this group of guys is that we love challenges like this, and we're going to embrace it. We're not going to sulk. We're not going to feel sorry for ourselves. We're going to come ready to play on Wednesday, and we know what's ahead of us. We got to go win three in a row, but that starts with one at a time.
5: The series shifts to Chicago for game three tomorrow afternoon at 4 o'clock. The Guardians now need three straight wins to advance to the ALCS. Also last night, the Rays topped the Yankees 5-2 as Tampa Bay takes a 2-0 series lead in that one. Monday Night Football last night, another monster performance from Bijan Robinson leads the Falcons to the 45-24 win over the Saints in New Orleans. Robinson racked up 145 yards and a pair of scores on the ground as Atlanta wins their second straight game in prime time. Looking ahead to week five, the Browns and Bengals are both on the road this coming weekend. The Browns face the Jets in New Jersey and the Bengals take on the Dolphins down in South Beach. Both games will kick off at 1 o'clock on Sunday afternoon. And on the ice, the Columbus Blue Jackets are back at it on Friday night this week. That's when they host the Pittsburgh Penguins. Face off at Nationwide Arena set for 7 o'clock. For ONN Sports, I'm Buddy Wells.
7: Good morning, Rex Howard, your WTO 11 weather forecast. A little cool this morning, but sunshine today. 68 our high. A little warmer tomorrow. Quest Federal Credit Union Morning Mindbender coming up. You can drop a guess in the comments on our Facebook page. Recent survey about personal affection. 41% of people say this simple gesture makes them feel especially loved and appreciated. After Morgan Wallen. And by now, your country now. 100.5 WKXA.

0: Crime Bender Time, your country now, 100.5 WKXA. Rex Howard is with Quest Federal Credit Union. And according to a recent survey about personal affection, 41% of people say this simple gesture makes them feel especially loved and appreciated. Could be a smile, a hug, something like that. So let's go over to our guesses this morning. On our Facebook page, Marcia says, unexpected hug, exclamation mark, or grab the hand as we walk. Sarah, a smile, or someone saying hi, hello. Let's see, Joshua, give my wife a kiss before I leave for work. And we have a lot of people saying hugs this morning. Top fan Michael, when my wife calls me her jelly to her peanut butter sandwich. Nice. Top fan, Joe and Jess. I'm a hugger, and when someone gives me a hug, I feel like I matter. Randy says receiving flowers. Okay, there you go. All right, calling your mate a nickname is what Ginger says. Bill says a phone call. Jackie says a wink and a smile. So some of the guesses coming in, and we will have the answer coming up about an hour from now. Quest Federal Credit Union Morning Mindbender, WKXA Facebook page, the place to put a guess in the comments. According to a recent survey about personal affection, 41% of people say this simple gesture makes them feel especially loved and appreciated. What do you think that is? Blake Shelton is on the way. Good stuff this morning. We have a high school senior with Down syndrome scores a touchdown during a football game, and then the guys carried him off the field. We'll have that here soon.
1: I'm Lauren Elena. Here's all my exes'

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0: High school senior with Down syndrome scores a touchdown. 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WTO 11, the weather, a little chilly this morning, but yeah, some sunshine, 68, warmer tomorrow. WTO 11, the weather forecast coming up.
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0: Texas high school football team gave a senior named Mason a moment he'll never forget. Mason has Down syndrome. Before the game started, they handed him the ball, let him score a touchdown. Members of the offensive line lifted him onto their shoulders, carried him off the field as the crowd went crazy. Here is Mason and his family.
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1: Your WTOL 11 forecast. Bright sunny skies again through this Tuesday. Look for high temperatures this afternoon to be just a touch warmer than Monday, reaching the upper 60s. For Wednesday, a surge of warmer air arrives. That's going to get highs into the 70s, staying pretty mild through the rest of this week. For your country now, I'm WTOL 11 meteorologist Ryan Weekman.

0: News. Now, early voting begins today in Ohio with a state Supreme Court seat among the races on the ballot. Republican Colleen O'Donnell was in Findlay as part of a statewide campaign tour. The former Franklin County Common Pleas and federal immigration judge is challenging Democrat incumbent Jennifer Brunner. O'Donnell says part of her platform centers on
1: Ohioans want the law to be predictable and consistent, and they want judges and justices who will simply interpret the law that's been enacted by the General Assembly rather than engage in this judicial activism we hear about or legislation from the bench. And so that is my commitment to Ohio.
0: O'Donnell is the daughter of retired Ohio Supreme Court Justice Terrence O'Donnell. Brunner is currently the only Democrat on the 7-member court. Early in-person and absentee voting begins today, Election Day, November 3rd. State Fire Marshal is warning about the fire dangers posed by lithium-ion batteries. This week is Fire Prevention Week, with this year's campaign focused on safer charging. Fire Marshal Kevin Reardon says phones, laptops, e-bikes, and other devices can overheat or catch fire when batteries are damaged or charged improperly. Ohioans are urged to use the correct charger, keep devices off beds and couches while charging, and not leave them plugged in or unattended overnight. Hancock County woman has died after a car crashed into a utility pole. The accident in Allen Township remains under investigation. I'm Patrick Johnson reporting.

0: Rex Howard in the morning.
1: Travis Kelce turned 37 yesterday. Or as millions of women would put it, Taylor's husband has a birthday. CBS fired Tony Romo 4 games into the NFL season. Another Cowboy fails to make the playoffs. Good morning, Rex Howard, WT11 weather, sunshine, 68 today, a little warmer tomorrow. Actually, quite a bit, I think, like 10 degrees warmer tomorrow. That's your WT11 weather forecast coming up. It's a dramatic reading from the Facebook page, Findlay, Ohio Neighbors Helping Neighbors, as we head down the groundhog hole once again. After Jordan Davis, take it from me, your country now, 100.5 WKXA.

0: greeting is titled Small Amount, Your Country Now, 100.5 WKXA. Rex Howard, good morning. Time for one of our favorite segments here on The Morning Show. It's from the Facebook page, Findlay, Ohio Neighbors Helping Neighbors, which, if you're not familiar, that's a place where community comes together to ask questions, share advice, sometimes post things too good not to share. I think there's well over 77,000 members and more onlookers than that on these pages. So, as always, real posts from real people. We give them a dramatic treatment, and this particular dramatic reading deals with someone who posted how to deal with groundhogs in town. How do you get rid of a groundhog? So, and they're willing to pay to eliminate this beast from digging up their property. So, a lot of suggestions, what to do, some remedies maybe. Some work, some don't work, and yeah, we went down the groundhog hole. So keep all of that in mind as you listen to our dramatic reading titled Small Amount. WKXA Voice Guy, Scott Fisher, all yours.
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1: Today is National Taco Day, and only 2% of Americans have ever, never had a taco. Can you believe? I don't know. 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WT11 weather forecast is on the way. Taco Tuesday, do you celebrate? Well, it's intentional. Today is National Taco Day. Also Tuesday, Taco Tuesday. Unlike most holidays, you'll be hard-pressed to find anyone who refuses to celebrate because don't you think everyone loves tacos? There's probably a few. I guess 2% of Americans have never eaten a taco. 90% of U.S. adults like to eat tacos in this survey. Around 83% say they eat Mexican food at least once a month. 17% say they eat it weekly. 71% of us prefer tacos over burritos. Soft taco shells, yes, they seem to be number one there. So the average hard taco fan eats about 7.5 tacos a month there. Now, a lot of places offering some discounts today. And what's your favorite topping on a taco? Number one, cheese. Least favorite is onion. Also, we like a little cilantro. How about black olives? And I don't know. That's good, even on the outside, on the side. I'll have my black olives on the side. Thank you very much. But happy National Taco Day here on this wonderful Taco Tuesday. There you go. Coming up, we have a Quest Federal Credit Union Morning Mindbender. We'll have the answer for you. And you can still drop a guess on our Facebook page, according to a recent survey about personal affection. 41% of people say the simple gesture makes them feel especially loved and appreciated. What do you think that is?
2: 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Here's my latest single.

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2: Your WTOL 11 forecast. Bright sunny skies again through this Tuesday. Look for high temperatures this afternoon to be just a touch warmer than Monday, reaching the upper 60s. For Wednesday, a surge of warmer air arrives. That's going to get highs into the 70s, staying pretty mild through the rest of this week. For your country now, I'm WTOL 11 meteorologist Ryan Weekman.

deadly crash yesterday morning in Allen Township, and Patrick Johnson in the WKXA newsroom will have that story. After a throwback here from Brad Paisley, Old Alabama, your country now, 100.5.

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1: Ohio News Now. The investigation into a deadly crash in Allen Township continues. Sheriff's Office says a vehicle went off County Road 212 and crashed into a utility pole near County Road 99. Two people were trapped inside. That included passenger Sherry Swartz, who died at the scene. And driver Lawrence was taken to Blanchard Valley Hospital in serious condition. Firefighters had to extract both from the vehicle. Investigators have not said what caused the car to leave the road. Fire Prevention Week is underway, and Ohio fire officials are focusing this year on the growing use of lithium-ion batteries. The State Fire Marshal's Office says batteries used in phones, power tools, e-bikes, and other devices can cause intense, fast-spreading fires if they fail. Officials say

0: Devices should be charged on hand, non-flammable surfaces, and unplugged once fully charged. On Monday, former American Idol contestant Caleb Flynn was sentenced to life in prison without the possibility of parole for the murder of his wife, Ashley, earlier this year in their Ohio home. Flynn was given the opportunity to speak before he was sentenced, directing his words towards his daughters and family.
1: I am so sorry. And pray you can one day forgive me.
0: The judge with this comment to Flynn.
2: Your actions, Mr. Flynn, were abhorrent. The layers of deceit, manipulation, and cruelty that you have shown are quite honestly impossible to fathom.
0: Patrick Johnson reporting.
3: ONN Sports, I'm Buddy Wiles. Starting with baseball, down a run with two outs in the sixth. Brayden Montgomery laced a two-run double down the right field line. They added another run right after that. And the White Sox beat the Guardians 4-3 in Game 2 of the American League Divisional Series last night in Cleveland. Now down two games to none and on the brink of elimination. Manager Stephen Vogt says that his group won't go down without a fight.
4: Backs against the wall, this is where this team thrives. You don't want to be in this position. I'm not going to sugarcoat it. You know, we've backed ourselves into a corner. We know that. But if there's anything I know about this group of guys is that we love challenges like this, and we're going to embrace it. We're not going to sulk. We're not going to feel sorry for ourselves. We're going to come ready to play on Wednesday, and we know what's ahead of us. We got to go win three in a row, but that starts with one at a time.
3: The series shifts to Chicago for Game 3 tomorrow afternoon at 4 o'clock. The Guardians now need three straight wins to advance to the ALCS. Also last night, the Rays topped the Yankees 5-2 as Tampa Bay takes a 2-0 series lead in that one. Monday Night Football last night, another monster performance from Bijan Robinson leads the Falcons to the 45-24 win over the Saints in New Orleans. Robinson racked up 145 yards and a pair of scores on the ground as Atlanta wins their second straight game in prime time. Looking ahead to Week 5, the Browns and Bengals are both on the road this coming weekend. The Browns face the Jets in New Jersey and the Bengals take on the Dolphins down in South Beach. Both games will kick off at 1 o'clock on Sunday afternoon. And on the ice, the Columbus Blue Jackets are back at it on Friday night this week. That's when they host the Pittsburgh Penguins. Face off at Nationwide Arena set for 7 o'clock. For ONN Sports, I'm Buddy Wiles.
5: Good morning, Rex Howard, WTOL. Now, weather forecast, beautiful day, sunshine, 68. Quest Federal Credit Union Morning of Mind Bender, recent survey about personal affection. 41% of people say the simple gesture makes them feel especially loved and appreciated. We'll have the answer. And some guesses after Stella Lefty, Boston, your country now, 100.5 WKXA.

0: Morning Mindbender Answer Reveal Time. Your country now, 100.5 WKXA, Rex Howard, good morning. West Federal Credit Union Morning Mindbender popped early this morning on our Facebook page. According to a recent survey about personal affection, 41% of people say this simple gesture makes them feel especially loved and appreciated. What do you think that is? And we go over to our Facebook guesses here this morning. Karen says a smile. Top fan Michael says, when my wife calls me her jelly to her peanut butter sandwich, you get peanut butter jelly. Peanut butter jelly. Right there. Let's see here. Top fan John says, a high five. Oh, yeah. Sam says, smile with a touch. Leanne says, a compliment. Jackie says, a wink and a smile. Let's see here. Randy says, receiving flowers. So some of the guesses this morning. Our answer to our Quest Federal Credit Union Morning Mindbender, according to a recent survey, 41% of people say a simple hug makes them feel especially loved and appreciated. That's our answer, a hug. A lot of people got that this morning. So, yeah, thanks for playing along. On the way, Shaboozy. Also, what do we got? Birthdays, anniversaries. Last chance to get those in this morning. Birthdays at WKXA.com or the Now Line. 419-425-4487. We'll get somebody qualified for the $25 gift card to Deitch Brothers. Fine chocolate and ice cream. Give that away on Friday. Celebrity birthday, we have a Welsh actor. He's turning, I don't have a Welsh accent. I don't know how to do that. 53 today. Tom Jones, remember the singer Tom Jones? Isn't he Welsh? I don't know. But we will have that. We'll tell you who that is.
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0: Welsh actor, movies, TV, turning 53 today. We'll tell you coming up in our birthdays. Your Country Now, 100.5 WKXA, Rex Howard, WTM 11 Now Weather. We've got more sunshine today, right through the weekend, and sunshine 68 today. Details here soon. October 6, 2026. Let's start out with our celebrity birthdays. A Welsh actor you know from movies like Titanic, Black Hawk Down. And this guy is turning 53. Ewan Griffith. He is 53. Here's a clip from the television show Forever.
1: From his garb, we can see that he was an American football fan. I assume there was a game last night from all the commotion on my street, and from what I can gather, it was rather a raucous affair.
2: Yeah, pretty raucous.
1: Right. He was drunk and probably thought the power outage we had last night was simply his satellite dish. 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
0: There he is, Ewan Griffith, Welsh actor, 53. There you go. Other celebrity birthdays, Amy Jo Johnson from Mighty Morphin Power Rangers, 456 today. Jeremy Sisto, 6 feet under, FBI, is 52. Who else do we have here? Looking down the list, and that's probably about all that you may know, I guess. Richard Seymour, Pro Football Hall of Famer, is 47. Let's go over some local celebrities today. Brett Bonn. Brett is 49 from Finley-ish, right? And Nick Bish is 48 from Finley. Happy birthday, Brett and Nick. Let's pick a qualifier. It's for the $25 gift card from Deitch Brothers. We'll give that away on Friday this week from all of our qualifiers. And today, Brett Bonn is now qualified for that gift card from Deitch Brothers and WKXA.
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7: Is your WTOL 11 forecast. Bright sunny skies again through this Tuesday. Look for high temperatures this afternoon to be just a touch warmer than Monday, reaching the upper 60s. For Wednesday, a surge of warmer air arrives. That's going to get highs into the 70s, staying pretty mild through the rest of this week. For your country now, I'm WTOL 11 meteorologist Ryan Weekman.

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We like to celebrate those folks on Fridays around 7:10 with our friends over at Majestic Lawn and Garden, handing out Detroit pizza gift cards. And, of course, celebrating Josh Alexander over Cary Police Department. That was last Friday. 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Chris Jansen, in a beer.

0: fun song. It's Cody Johnson with his song Horseback on Your Country Now. 100.5 WKXA. Good morning.
1: He's a ranch hand in a pinch, man. 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
1: 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Rex Howard. Good morning, WT11. No weather, some sunshine, 68 today as we get ready for our trunk or treat. First time we've done this, it's going to be at Northwest Ohio Railroad Preservation. When you say Saturday, October 24th, 1 to 4, there is no Ohio State football. It's a bye week. All right. So, yeah, a lot of people plan their Saturday around Ohio State football. So, get everybody in costume and come on over to the Northwest Ohio Railroad Preservation on October 24th from 1 to 4. Our presenting sponsor, Hancock County Convention and Visitors Bureau. 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They'll be handing out candy, Fields Automotive Service, the Fern Cafe, T.R. Williams Insurance. The trunk or treat is free if you want to hop on the pumpkin train. 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Admission $3 for adults, $2 for children 12 and under. And if additional charge for pumpkins. So happens 1 to 4. For the trunk or treat, and we'll be there on October 24th. So make a note of that, and we'll be handing out the candy. Coming up, WT11 weather, Josh Ross, and Tracy Lawrence in Country Music Extra says he could put some careers on ice if he told some stories from back in the 90s.
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9: Your WTOL 11 forecast. Bright sunny skies again through this Tuesday. Look for high temperatures this afternoon to be just a touch warmer than Monday, reaching the upper 60s. For Wednesday, a surge of

warmer air arrives. That's going to get highs into the 70s, staying pretty mild through the rest of this week. For Your Country Now, I'm WTOL 11 meteorologist Ryan Weekman.

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1: Your Country Now, 100.5 WKXA. Good morning, Rex Howard. Fire Safety Week in Ohio. And there are some tips coming out with the Ohio Fire Marshal on charging safety tips to remember. Use the correct charger, the stick and the charger and power adapter that came with your device, because if you don't, sometimes that can overheat, keep batteries cool. Charging on soft surfaces like beds or couches can trap heat. Some things to keep in mind, and we have a list of other things that you want to put first here during this Ohio Fire Prevention Week. And tomorrow during What Knows Wednesday, we'll have some folks in from the, I believe, Findlay Fire Department talking about pet safety when it comes to fire prevention. So with Wet Nose Wednesday, and Hancock County Dog Warden will be in, Mia will be in, and maybe a furry friend, maybe not, I don't know, we'll see on that coming up tomorrow. Scotty, McCreary, and Hootie on the way.
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0: 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Inclement weather, fog delays, and snow days. We all know what comes next. School delays and closings. 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The latest school delays and closings on the air at 100.5 WKXA and on demand anytime at WKXA.com.

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0: Tracy Lawrence claims that country guys in the 90s were way wilder than any of the rock guys.
5: Before social media, dude, we were wild as hell. I saw the documentary, The Dirt, from Motley Crue. They didn't have shit on us.
6: That's kind of what I'm saying. Is they're making all these rock docs about these crazy rock dudes. You guys were so much crazier.
5: We were wild.
6: And then leads to my next question. Could you end some careers if you wanted to?
5: Absolutely. And I say all the time, people say, you need to write a book because I've got a lot of stories. And I'm like, I got to wait for a lot more people to die first.
6: Yeah.
5: I say that in jest, but yes.
0: A week after Lady A recorded a new song called Bigger Picture that has to do with faith, divorce, and bad medical news, bandmate Charles Kelly was diagnosed with cancer. 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

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We'll be back in early, 5 a.m. for the middle of the week, Wednesday, tomorrow. Big Dave in next with Luke Combs.

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6: Your country weather. Here is your WTOL 11 forecast. Bright sunny skies again through this Tuesday. Look for high temperatures this afternoon to be just a touch warmer than Monday, reaching the upper 60s. For Wednesday, a surge of warmer air arrives. That's going to get highs into the 70s, staying pretty mild through the rest of this week. For your country now, I'm WTOL 11 meteorologist Ryan Weekman.

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There's Heaven from Kane Brown on Your Country Now, 100.5 WKXA. It's Big Dave, a little after 10 o'clock with Lauren Elena and Chase Matthew teaming up for All My Exes.

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0: soon from Jason Aldean on Your Country Now, 100.5 WKXA. It's Big Dave on the way. Vincent Mason will do one from Riley Green. And we're going to be out handing out some candy pretty soon with the Trunk or Treats. We'll tell you when and where coming up.
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4: Your WTOL 11 forecast. Bright sunny skies again through this Tuesday. Look for high temperatures this afternoon to be just a touch warmer than Monday, reaching the upper 60s. For Wednesday, a surge of warmer air arrives. That's going to get highs into the 70s, staying pretty mild through the rest of this week. For your country now, I'm WTOL 11 meteorologist Ryan Weekman.

0: Rico Wetzel and Ella Langley teamed up for Jaded on Your Country Now, 100.5 WKXA. It's Big Dave. A lot to look forward to in October. You actually get to wear a hoodie every once in a while when it cools down some. You get some good football later on in high school football season. And, of course, there's candy all over the place because Halloween's coming up. We're going to be out at Northwest Ohio Railroad Preservation coming up for their trunk or treat that goes on. The date, Saturday, September 24th. We'll be there throughout the afternoon. Rex with the live broadcast from 1 until 4. The pumpkin train is going to be running. You can ride that for, if you got kids, it's like $2 for a kid, 12 and under, to ride it. And adults are $3. The trunk or treat, though, is free. You can come out and get some candy from Clear Choice Exteriors, Fields Automotive Service, Fern's the Fern Cafe, T.R. Williams Insurance, and more. And Rex will be there with the broadcast. 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

0: Here's Kid Myself from John Morgan on Your Country Now, 100.5 WKXA. It's Big Dave on the way. We'll do one from Post Malone with Blake Shelton, plus Corey Kent. And Bailey Zimmerman is up after a check on that WTOL 11 weather forecast next.
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10: Your WTO Well 11 forecast. Bright sunny skies again through this Tuesday. Look for high temperatures this afternoon to be just a touch warmer than Monday, reaching the upper 60s. For Wednesday, a surge of warmer air arrives. That's going to get highs into the 60s, staying pretty mild through the rest of this week. For Your Country Now, I'm WTO Well 11 meteorologist Ryan Weekman.

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0: 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Coming up, BVC football starting to wind down the regular season, but nobody's looking into the playoffs just yet. Still some big regular season games in the league. I'll preview our game of the week for you in a moment. Plus Cole Swindell, Megan Maroney, and Hudson Westbrook on the way, too.
1: Wednesday on the morning show. It's another edition of Wet Nose Wednesday. 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
2: Your WTOL 11 forecast. Bright sunny skies again through this Tuesday. Look for high temperatures this afternoon to be just a touch warmer than Monday, reaching the upper 60s. For Wednesday, a surge of warmer air arrives. That's going to get highs into the 70s, staying pretty mild through the rest of this week. For Your Country Now, I'm WTOL 11 meteorologist Ryan Weekman.

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0: 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It's Big Dave on the air and online at WKXA.com. BBC football coming up this week. A couple of teams still in the hunt, although they're going to each need a little bit of help if they have a shot at a BBC championship. Right now, Lipsick is sort of the class of the league, undefeated at 7-0. Macomb comes in at 6-1, and Ada is 5-2. So 6-1 versus 5-2 this week. Some definite chances at a top shelf spot in the BBC between the Bulldogs and the Macomb Panthers. That's our game of the week. Pre-game show 6:35. We kick it off around 7 o'clock with John Marshall and Hancock Sports Hall of Fame coach Don Masters on the call. This week it's the Macomb Panthers and the Ada Bulldogs, and we'll do it up live here on 100.5 WKXA.
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1: 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Oh, now. You know you got everybody looking.

0: Your Country Now, 100.5 WKXA with Luke Bryan. That's Country Girl. Shake It For Me. It's a big day. Appreciate you having us on. On the way, we'll check out that WTOL 11 weather forecast. It says fall is definitely at its pumpkin spice latte best right now. Plus, Chase Matthew, Cody Johnson, and Kane Brown. Right now, time for an update on news headlines from the WKXA newsroom.
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2: Ohio news now. A candidate for Ohio Supreme Court making her case to voters in North

0: weekdays now through October 23rd. Ohioans will be selecting a new governor and will make a decision in the race for U.S. Senate, in addition to other impactful positions. There will be expanded weekday and weekend early in-person voting hours in the run-up to Election Day, which is November 3rd. A woman is dead and a man seriously injured following a single vehicle crash in Hancock County. Deputies say Lawrence Swartz was driving west on County Road 212 when his vehicle left the road and hit a utility pole. His passenger, Sherry Swartz, died at the scene. Lawrence Swartz was taken to Blanchard Valley Hospital, and the crash continues to be investigated. I'm Patrick Johnson reporting.
1: 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I'm Ty Higgins. Wet weather this close to harvest, sometimes not the best thing, especially when it comes to vomitoxin. Jason Grevey is senior agronomist with Advanced Agrilytics.
2: I would say probably 30 to 40% of the fields that I'm in right now, I can see some level of jib starting on that deer, on that formation. Some levels a little bit higher than others. A lot of hybrid specific looks is what I'm seeing now.
1: 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Corn lower by a quarter penny for the front month. December, 497 and a half. November soybeans, 1283 and three quarters, up 5.5. And December wheat, 10 and three quarters higher at 693 and three quarters. I'm Ty Higgins for the Ohio AgNet.
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7: Your WTOL 11 forecast. Bright sunny skies again through this Tuesday. Look for high temperatures this afternoon to be just a touch warmer than Monday, reaching the upper 60s. For Wednesday, a surge of warmer air arrives. That's going to get highs into the 70s, staying pretty mild through the rest of this week. For Your Country Now, I'm WTOL 11 meteorologist Ryan Weekman.

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Just a little after noon with John Party. That's Boots Off on your Country Now, 100.5 WKXA with Justin Moore and Dierks Bentley. Here's Time's Ticking.

0: 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We'll do one from Ella Langley, and Jason Aldean is up next.
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12: Here is your WTOL 11 forecast. Clear skies heading into the evening hours for tonight. It's going to turn chilly once again, but not threatening a frost. Look for lows likely back in the 40s for your Wednesday morning. Highs during the afternoon turn mild into the mid-70s with warm conditions likely throughout the rest of the week. For your country now, I'm WTOL 11 meteorologist Ryan Weekman.

0: There's Love and Life again from Ella Langley on Your Country Now, 100.5 WKXA with Morgan Wallen. We'll do one from Lainey Wilson with John Mayer, too. And Alexandra Kay is next.
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Phone Keys Wallet from Lainey Wilson and John Mayer on Your Country Now. 100.5 WKXA. It's Big Dave on the way. Eric Church will be one from Kevin Powers with Shaboozy. And Josh Ross is next.

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1: Here is your WTOL 11 forecast. Clear skies heading into the evening hours for tonight. It's going to turn chilly once again, but not threatening a frost. Look for lows likely back in the 40s for your Wednesday morning. Highs during the afternoon turn mild into the mid-70s, with warm conditions likely throughout the rest of the week. For Your Country Now, I'm WTOL 11 meteorologist Ryan Weekman.

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Bartender looked at me like, pony up, man, we're closing down. I paid the tab and I turned around. 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Funny how you haven't changed a bit, but you're twice as pretty.

little after 1 o'clock with Sam Hunt. That's Breaking Up Was Easy in the 90s on Your Country Now, 100.5 WKXA. Coming up, Luke Combs. We'll do one from Kenny and Phil Vassar. Right now, Graylin James. Here's Water at a

0: Carry On from Kenny Chesney on Your Country Now, 100.5 WKXA, with Lauren Elena and Chase Matthew in a couple of minutes. We'll do one from Cody Johnson, and Bailey Zimmerman is next.
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8: Here is your WTOL 11 forecast. Clear skies heading into the evening hours for tonight. It's going to turn chilly once again, but not threatening a frost. Look for lows likely back in the 40s for your Wednesday morning. Highs during the afternoon turn mild into the mid-70s with warm conditions likely throughout the rest of the week. For your country now, I'm WTOL 11 meteorologist Ryan Weekman.

0: 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We'll do one from Jason Aldean and Thomas Rhett with Jordan Davis next.
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0: There's Hands Up from Jelly Roll on your country now. 100.5 WKXA. It's Big Dave out the door for today. Jay Harris comes rolling in here next. I'll see you back here tomorrow starting at 10, right after Rex in the Morning Show on 100.5 WKXA.
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7: Your country weather. Here is your WTOL 11 forecast. Clear skies heading into the evening hours for tonight. It's going to turn chilly once again, but not threatening a frost. Look for lows likely back in the 40s for your Wednesday morning. Highs during the afternoon turn mild into the mid-70s, with warm conditions likely throughout the rest of the week. For your country now, I'm WTOL 11 meteorologist Ryan Weekman.

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So it's Taco Tuesday. That's right, National Taco Day. Do you know how many of us say we've never had a taco? I'll tell you after Megan Maroney.

0: Your Country Now, 100.5 WKXA. It's Jay. So it's National Taco Day or Taco Tuesday, which is exactly what we're having at the Harris household tonight. Did you know that 2% of Americans say they've never had a taco? 2%. So if you're one of those 2%, go out and get yourself a taco. Kane Brown and Tyler Hubbard coming up, plus the WTOL 11 weather forecast.
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11: Your country weather. Here is your WTOL 11 forecast. Clear skies heading into the evening hours for tonight. It's going to turn chilly once again, but not threatening a frost. Look for lows likely back in the 40s for your Wednesday morning. Highs during the afternoon turn mild into the mid-70s with warm conditions likely throughout the rest of the week. For Your Country Now, I'm WTOL 11 meteorologist Ryan Weekman.

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Pure Country Now, 100.5 WKXA. So the Country Music Association has given out details for its upcoming tribute to Dolly Parton. I'll get you those after Coe Wetzel and Ella Langley.

0: Wetzel and Ella Langley, your country now, 100.5 WKXA. So the Country Music Association has an upcoming tribute to Dolly Parton called CMA Presents I Will Always Love You, a celebration of Dolly Parton. 2-hour special. And some of the artists that are going to be there, get this, Reba, Vince Gill, Ricky Skaggs, let's see, Ashley McBride, Brad Paisley, Carly Pierce, Carrie Underwood, Darius Rucker, Ella Langley, Kelsey Ballerini, Lady A, Lainey Wilson, Little Big Town, Zach Brown, and more. Wow. This is a tribute to Dolly Parton. It's going to happen Wednesday, October 21st on ABC and Disney Plus. Let's see, Kenny Chesney and Justin Moore on the way for you.
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It's Jay. Any rain in the forecast? Anything at all? I mean, I'm not complaining, but, well, we're going to find out. WTOL 11 weather forecast is coming right up for you. So is Jason Aldean.

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2: Here is your WTOL 11 forecast. Clear skies heading into the evening hours for tonight. It's going to turn chilly once again, but not threatening a frost. Look for lows likely back in the 40s for your Wednesday morning. Highs during the afternoon turn mild into the mid-70s with warm conditions likely throughout the rest of the week. For Your Country Now, I'm WTOL 11 meteorologist Ryan Weekman.

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It's Jay. There is work going on downtown Findlay on Main Street, kind of by Lincoln Street, in front of Arby's. If you're going to use Main Street, you might want to find a different route. You could end up sitting there for a while. Just a warning. Nate Smith,

0: Our Country Now, 102.5 WKXA, it's Jay. He is up for Entertainer of the Year at this year's CMA Awards, which are November 18th. I'm talking Cody Johnson. It's called Horseback.
1: He's a ranch hand in a pinch, man. 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
1: 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We've got Macomb at Ada. John Marshall and Don Masters, of course, will bring it to you. Pre-game 6:35, kickoff 7 o'clock. WTOY 11 weather forecast around the corner, so is Josh Ross and Blake Shelton.
2: Wednesday on the morning show, it's another edition of Wet Nose Wednesday. 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

0: 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I'm Allison Kinney. Now let's take a look at the markets. December corn's closing in today up 10 and 3 quarters at 5.08. March corn's up 10 and 3 quarters as well at 5.22 and a quarter. November soybeans up 22 and a quarter at 13.03. January soybeans up 21 and 3 quarters at 13.19 and a quarter. December wheat's up 12 at 7.04 and a quarter. March wheat up 11 and a quarter at 7.17 and a half. 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Thanks for joining us. This is the Ohio Agnet.
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2: Here is your WTOL 11 forecast. Clear skies heading into the evening hours for tonight. It's going to turn chilly once again, but not threatening a frost. Look for lows likely back in the 40s for your Wednesday morning. Highs during the afternoon turn mild into the mid-70s, with warm conditions likely throughout the rest of the week. For Your Country Now, I'm WTOL 11 meteorologist Ryan Weekman.

100.5 WKXA, it's Jay, a well-known televangelist, although probably not for good reasons, has passed away. I will tell you who that is after Luke Bryan. Country, and she knows it. Then I'm

0: Your Country Now, 100.5 WKXA. It's Jay, a well-known televangelist, has died at the age of 86. Jim Baker. Remember Jim Baker in the PTL Club and his wife Tammy Faye, who had to have put her makeup on with a trowel? Jim Baker, once again, has passed away. He was 86. The PTL Club was big back in the late 70s and early 80s. And then about 1987, that whole thing came crashing down. Thomas Rhett is on the way for you.
1: 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The kind of woman makes a merry thing. My idea when we wrote it was actually a guy who basically wants to get out of this relationship and can't seem to.
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0: 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WTOL 11 weather forecast on the way for you, so is Megan Maroney.
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2: Ohio News Now. A candidate for Ohio Supreme Court making her case to voters in Northwest Ohio, Republican Colleen O'Donnell, stopped in Findlay as part of her statewide campaign tour. O'Donnell is a former Franklin County Common Pleas Court judge who later served as a federal immigration judge in Texas. She says part of her platform centers on rule of law.
3: Any judicial race at any level or in any jurisdiction certainly is not about a popularity contest or a personality conflict. Rather, in my view, judicial races are about judicial philosophy and judicial experience.
2: O'Donnell is challenging Democrat Justice Jennifer Brunner for a seat on the state's highest court. Early in-person voting is beginning across Ohio today. County election offices will be open for voters until 5 p.m. today and then 8 to 5 on weekdays now through October 23rd. Ohioans will be selecting a new governor and will make a decision in the race for U.S. Senate in addition to other impactful positions. There will be expanded weekday and weekend early in-person voting hours in the run-up to Election Day, which is November 3rd. A woman is dead and a man seriously injured following a single vehicle crash in Hancock County. Deputies say Lawrence Swartz was driving west on County Road 212 when his vehicle left the road and hit a utility pole. His passenger, Sherry Swartz, died at the scene. Lawrence Swartz was taken to Blanchard Valley Hospital, and the crash continues to be investigated. I'm Patrick Johnson reporting.
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It's likely back in the 40s for your Wednesday morning. Highs during the afternoon turn mild into the mid-70s with warm conditions likely throughout the rest of the week. For your country now, I'm WTOL 11 meteorologist Ryan Weekman.

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0: Jason Aldean, your country now, 100.5 WKXA, it's Jay. So this week is National Fire Prevention Week. Man, I'll tell you what, when I was a kid, Fire Prevention Week was a big deal. First of all, we got the cheesy red plastic fire helmets, and then we would have a parade. This was in Ottawa. We would have a parade, and then after the parade, they would have cider and donuts at the fire station. And then on Saturday morning, we would come back and they would give us rides on the old Seagrave fire truck in Ottawa. Fire Prevention Week, when I was a kid, was a totally big deal. WTOL 11 weather forecast on the way. So is Bailey Zimmerman and Hardy.
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7: Here is your WTOL 11 forecast. Clear skies heading into the evening hours for tonight. It's going to turn chilly once again, but not threatening a frost. Look for lows likely back in the 40s for your Wednesday morning. Highs during the afternoon turn mild into the mid-70s with warm conditions likely throughout the rest of the week. For your country now, I'm WTOL 11 meteorologist Ryan Weekman.

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Hey, moms and dads, our WKXA trunk or treat is coming up. I'll tell you more about that after Dan and Shay. Say so.

0: Your country now, 100.5 WKXA. It's Jay. 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

Your Country Now, 100.5 WKXA. It's Jay. Hey, don't forget, Elena Smith's guest this week on Backstage Country is Lee Brice. 7 o'clock tonight, by the way. Right after my show. Kenny Chesney and Carry On.

0: Kenny Chesney, your country now, 100.5 WKXA. It's Jay. About time to clock out and head on home. Kane Brown is around the corner. So is a WTOL 11 weather forecast.
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2: Ohio news now. Republican Ohio Supreme Court candidate Colleen O'Donnell bringing her statewide campaign tour recently to Findlay. O'Donnell spent nearly a decade as a common pleas court judge in Franklin County before serving as a federal immigration judge in Texas. Now campaigning for a seat on Ohio's highest court, she says her candidacy has attracted support, which should give voters confidence that she is a common sense jurist.
3: I have been endorsed by the gentleman we see on Fox News very frequently, whom we refer to as America's Sheriff, the Butler County's own Sheriff Richard K. Jones. And I'm humbled and honored to have his support, as well as I've recently been endorsed by the Ohio Value Voters Group.
2: O'Donnell's the daughter of retired Ohio Supreme Court Justice Terrence O'Donnell, and she's challenging Democrat Justice Jennifer Brenner. Early in-person voting starting today in Ohio. A woman is dead and a man seriously hurt after a single vehicle crash in Hancock County. Deputies say Lawrence Swartz was driving west on County Road 212 in Allen Township when his vehicle left the roadway and slammed into a utility pole. Swartz and his passenger, Sherry Swartz, were both trapped and had to be freed by firefighters. Sherry Swartz was pronounced dead at the scene. Lawrence Swartz was taken to Blanchard Valley Hospital in serious condition. The crash is still being investigated. I'm Patrick Johnson reporting.
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3: Your country weather. Here is your WTOL 11 forecast. Clear skies heading into the evening hours for tonight. It's going to turn chilly once again, but not threatening a frost. Look for lows likely back in the 40s for your Wednesday morning. Highs during the afternoon turn mild into the mid-70s, with warm conditions likely throughout the rest of the week. For your country now, I'm WTOL 11 meteorologist Ryan Weekman.

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Not only is today National Taco Day, it's National Noodle Day, too, like spaghetti, ramen, ziti, egg noodles. 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

0: John Pardee, your country now, 100.5 WKXA. It's Jay's celebrity birthdays for October 6th. By the way, if you've got a birthday today, happy birthday. You share your birthday with former NFL player and coach Tony Dungy. He is 71 today. And Jacksonville Jaguars quarterback Trevor Lawrence is all of 27. Ella Langley and Dustin Lynch right around the corner for you.
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Hey, get those nominations in for Hometown Hero First Responder Friday. 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

0: 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Happens at 7:10. 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

0: Your Country Now, 100.5 WKXA. It's Jay. Can you believe it? This coming Friday night is going to be week 8 of the high school football season. Already, we've got Macomb at Ada for you. John Marshall and Don Masters will call it. Pregame at 6:35, kickoff 7 o'clock Friday night. WTOL 11 weather forecast. Yeah, that's around the corner. So is Corey Kent.
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2: Ohio news now. A candidate for Ohio Supreme Court making her case to voters in Northwest Ohio, Republican Colleen O'Donnell, stopped in Findlay as part of her statewide campaign tour. O'Donnell is a former Franklin County Common Pleas Court judge who later served as a federal immigration judge in Texas. She says part of her platform centers on rule of law.
3: Any judicial race at any level or in any jurisdiction certainly is not about a popularity contest or a personality conflict. Rather, in my view, judicial races are about judicial philosophy and judicial experience.
2: O'Donnell is challenging Democrat Justice Jennifer Brunner for a seat on the state's highest court. Early in-person voting is beginning across Ohio today. County election offices will be open for voters until 5 p.m. today and then 8 to 5 on weekdays now through October 23rd. Ohioans will be selecting a new governor and will make a decision in the race for U.S. Senate in addition to other impactful positions. There will be expanded weekday and weekend early in-person voting hours in the run-up to Election Day, which is November 3rd. A woman is dead and a man seriously injured following a single vehicle crash in Hancock County. Deputies say Lawrence Swartz was driving west on County Road 212 when his vehicle left the road and hit a utility pole. His passenger, Sherry Swartz, died at the scene. Lawrence Swartz was taken to Blanchard Valley Hospital, and the crash continues to be investigated. I'm Patrick Johnson reporting.
4: That means the deals are stacked. Severely overstocked October is going on right now on the premises of Taylor. 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

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It's Jay. So why is Gatorade being recalled? I will tell you after Kevin Powers and Shaboozey. It's called Move On.

0: Your country now, 100.5 WKXA. It's Jay. So 122,000 cases of Gatorade have been recalled across 37 states because they contain undeclared food dyes. Now, the recall covers 28-ounce bottles of Gatorade Lemon Lime, Lemon Lime Zero, Orange, and Orange Zero. Apparently, they contain yellow number 5 and or yellow number 6, which weren't properly listed on the labels. So, just letting you know about it, if you haven't heard about it already. Cole Swindell and Russell Dickerson, coming up for you.
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2: 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You run.

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8: Your country weather. Here's your WTOL 11 weather forecast. Bright, dry, and mild conditions continuing this evening with temperatures in the 60s through sunset, gradually dropping back to the 50s after dark. Overnight lows will be around 50 degrees. It'll be another sunny October day for your Wednesday, turning considerably milder into the afternoon with highs up into the mid-70s and a bit of a gustier west breeze developing. For your country now, I'm WTOL 11 meteorologist John Birchfield.
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0: Lainey Wilson and John Mayer, your country now, 100.5 WKXA. 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Coming up, Thomas Rhett and Lee Bryce.
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Did you know that 32% of us now believe that social media influencing qualifies as a legitimate career? 52% of us, though, don't. 33% of us say we would not support our kid if they wanted to major in social media influencing in college.

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It's going rapid, guys. Hopefully you can come back tomorrow, 7 o'clock. It's Elena Smith and Backstage Country. 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
3: WTOL 11 weather forecast. Bright, dry, and mild conditions continuing this evening with temperatures in the 60s through sunset, gradually dropping back to the 50s after dark. Overnight lows will be around 50 degrees. It'll be another sunny October day for your Wednesday, turning considerably milder into the afternoon with highs up into the mid-70s and a bit of a gustier west breeze developing. For your country now, I'm WTOL 11 meteorologist John Birchfield.

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3: John Sean being for new mama Elena, and welcome to Backstage Country with a guy we have for the entire week. This week's host, Lee Rice.
4: Thanks, John. Well, I'm glad to be here with you. As always, lots to talk about. And I'll be sharing a bunch of stories about my new album and my tour and a whole lot more.
3: We cannot wait to hear all of it. Lee Rice is here all week on Backstage Country, so don't go anywhere. Just look at

0: John Ciambi in for Elena this week. Host this week is Lee Bryce on Backstage Country. And talking about the Sunriser album, there's a deluxe version. Mm-hmm. This is the 32 cut mm-hmm. version.
1: Yeah.
0: But you released the regular album and the deluxe version at the same time.
1: Yeah.
0: What was the thinking behind that?
1: I mean, it was just that the fact that part of it was because I want to make LPs

0: do for this, which if you don't know what that is out there listening, you know, the old school records that you have to like put on a turntable.
1: It's called vinyl.
0: Yeah, vinyl. Yeah. And they can only hold a certain amount of time on each side. Mm-hmm. So we weren't able to call one thing and stack all these records together. 32 songs is just, you know, you'd have a stack of vinyls. So we just decided to kind of give it two parts to the record. Here's the first couple of years of these songs, and then here's the last couple of years of these songs of where I'm at in my life. And they both really go together, so it was kind of like a double quote, maybe double album, rather than a deluxe. However you want to call it, I don't care. I just wanted all the songs to come out at the same time.
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13: WTOL 11 weather forecast. Bright, dry, and mild conditions continuing this evening with temperatures in the 60s through sunset, gradually dropping back to the 50s after dark. Overnight lows will be around 50 degrees. It'll be another sunny October day for your Wednesday, turning considerably milder into the afternoon with highs up into the mid-70s and a bit of a gustier west breeze developing. For your country now, I'm WTOL 11 meteorologist John Birchfield.
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Hey y'all, it's Lee Bryce. 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

0: Get the real scoop about the music. The stories behind the songs. On Backstage Country.
1: Elena is out for a couple more weeks as a new mama. I'm John Chambi filling in with our host this week, Lee Bryce, on Backstage Country. And this is a very country song.
2: Yeah.
1: This is one of those that kind of a lament, so to speak, mm-hmm. Me and Whiskey. Mm-hmm. Let's talk about that one.
2: Well, it's Me and Whiskey, but it also, speaking of Elena and like her new baby.
1: Yeah.
2: I know that doesn't sound like those two things go together.
1: Trying to figure out where you're going with this.
2: Okay. But if you listen to this song, this is the cool thing about this song. When we were writing it, it's all these nursery rhymes. But they're, you know, obviously worked in a different way. But they're obvious. If you go listen to the song, then all of a sudden you catch them all. And so the whole song is nothing but nursery rhymes. The whole song, including the chorus. Oh. Me and Whiskey sitting in a bar. Remember? Me and Hannah sitting in the tree.
1: I gotta jump in here real quick. I was listening to the song coming in, and that's the first thing that hit me. This is like somebody sitting in a tree. Yeah. And I just went, well, that.
2: And then there's Humpty Dumpty set on the wall. There's, there's the wheels on the bus go round and round. Just when you listen to this one, y'all, pay attention to the kind of innuendos of the nursery rhymes. And so here it is, y'all. This is Me and Whiskey off my brand new record, Sunriser, right here on Backstage Country.
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1: Hey, y'all, this is Brantley Gilbert, and this is my new song, Good Day. This is all about shooting your shot. 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
12: Your country weather. Here's your WTOL 11 weather forecast. Bright, dry, and mild conditions continuing this evening with temperatures in the 60s through sunset, gradually dropping back to the 50s after dark. Overnight lows will be around 50 degrees. It'll be another sunny October day for your Wednesday, turning considerably milder into the afternoon with highs up into the mid-70s and a bit of a gustier west breeze developing. For your country now, I'm WTOL 11 meteorologist John Birchfield.
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